For a sacred kind of day. The day when burning sticks and crosses is not. But in a clever sort of way, this meal could be working, waiting, and learning and planning.

a day to burn the sticks and crosses is not but in a clever sort of way. Each meal could be working, waiting, and learning and planning.

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He must rise up and face the morning sky, and himself in the mirror.

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And now you hurl at the earth, our mother,

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It seems so big in this experience. 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I bend but never breathe. I straighten my back, I breathe in deep. Here I am in need, I crawl, I weep.

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No one could have beat him, as we all know, until he loved Delilah. Lila said, all of the strength is in the hair of your head. And I've

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Everybody's gone. We take the receiver off the phone. 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

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When you reach that super feeling when you make it love, it's like you're in another world.

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0: Bitchy, they do it for me. 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
0: Patrick Swayze, Swayze, Swayze saving. 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

0: 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Hell yeah. Call me Mr. Porsche.
1: Yeah.
0: Pockets swole with no abortion.
1: Yeah.
0: I sleep soft, I'm never snoring.
1: Yeah.
0: Talk to bitches when I'm boring.
1: Yeah.
0: Your money little like a Yorkie. I own your head up with a 40.
1: Fuck.
0: I think I'm getting back to the old me. Yeah, I'm getting back to the

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Hit that little bitch from the back. She stab at me like, how I do that? Pop a lasagna and relax. 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If he got rats, he get text. 5-4-3-2-1 attack. 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Pussy nigga, they some rats. He swung on my pockets, they fat, no catch. But all my bitches, they brats. 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

0: come back to me, baby. 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
1: Yeah, but you see, I'm crazy about you too, honey.
0: Well, why don't you come back, honey? 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
1: But I love you.
0: But you know, honey, I just can't live without you. 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

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And take care of yourself, 'cause it's all about ourselves, and it stops right there.

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0: it was a very difficult time, and so I missed the opportunity to find him in life. But my first attraction was with this phrase, savage detectives, which I felt I could, that was like something I would write. I thought.
1: Et j'ai eu la chance de voir le paysage de la parade dans l'apparence de la fenêtre.
0: Thought.